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2: 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And I just wanna let you know that I'll follow you to the end of the world just to show you that I care. And I want you to know that.

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